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19: Ahi, ahi, Maria. Welcome to the show, Aotearoa. Happy Friday. The Arvo Mahi Mix with Sean Hill here on George. All thanks to Novus Glass. Coming up this afternoon, we've got the Tradie Hour of Power. You can get your request through right now, 966, power the keyword. And Makita Tradie Radio Tilly won this afternoon. All thanks to our sponsor, NZ Safety Blackwoods, the home of Milwaukee. Before that, though, I'm going to break down all the new tunes that have dropped today and play the new one from Oscar Medkay as well. Right now, Lee Matthews, Rafaela on the vocals of You and I on George.

0: the Arvo Mahi Mix with Sean Hill, all thanks to Novus Glass. Coming up at 1, nothing but your request tradies, the tradie hour of power. If you want to vote for some brand new songs that just dropped today, let me fill you in.
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0: New music from Nina Jirachi and Porter Robinson. It's WannaCry. Big day for house tunes. Lance Savali released his latest. Teaming up with Rita Ora. Big get. It's Higher. And I came across a new, love when you come across a new artist and are just shocked by how good it is. This guy's called Sam Alfred. He's originally from Australia, living over in London at the moment. This is his latest. It's called No More.

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0: This guy announced on the R&B lineup for the last time in Gisborne earlier this week. It's Oscar Medkay. His latest, I'm Way Too Self-Aware, on George.

0: Headache, Speed on My Drum on George. Coming up next, the Tradie Hour of Power. Thanks to our mates at NZ Safety Blackwoods, the home of Milwaukee. VTX Power, through with your song. You could get it in the queue next. Nothing but your songs, Tradies, between 1 and 2 every single day on George. And I've got a Makita Tradie Radio to be won for one lucky person who requests it. So 966 is the number. Power the keyword. Text through your song and shout out your trade as well. And we're into that right after this on George.
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7: 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All thanks to our sponsor, NZ Safety Blackwoods. In the queue already, some big tunes. Music from K9. Got a throwback from Flume. I see what I've done there. But right now, kicking things off, our boy Donovan down in Christchurch requesting P Money, Winey, Photo Finish. And big ups to the Canterbury MPC team for the win over Auckland this weekend. I'll have to respectfully disagree with you on that one, Donovan. But here you go, mate. P Money, Winey. It's Photo Finish, kicking off the George FM Tradie Hour of Power.

George FM, Flume there, a request in the tradie hour of power. This part of the show, every tune that's played is a request tradie, so get yours through 966. It's all thanks to our friends at NZ Safety Blackwoods. Wear Milwaukee workwear, exclusive to NZ Safety Blackwoods. The next request coming from Anonymous. Great tune though, taking us back to the era of dubstep at Skrillex. First of the year on George. Not that dubstep's dead, but you know what I mean. It did have a peak.

0: Minima comes and goes. George FM, the tradie hour of power. Get your request through tradies 966. Isaac joins me in Auckland. What song do you want in the tradie hour of power, brother? And what's your trade there?
1: Builder. Currently working out here in Greenhithe.
0: Oh, nice. Greenhithe. Give me a geography lesson. Whereabouts is Greenhithe?
1: Upper Harbour Drive.
0: Oh, that hasn't helped me. Why does every place in Auckland start with green? There's a Green Lane. There's a Green Hythe.
1: Yeah, no, there's many of them. Many of them.
0: A lot of greenery. A lot of greenery. Hey, what song can I play for you this Friday in the tradie hour of power, Isaac?
1: We'll go for Solar System, Sub Focus.
0: Tune, man. Only if you agree to sing the drop when it plays.
1: Oh, nah, not doing that. Not on live radio.
0: Okay. Fair. Nah, not on live radio, just on the building site. I'll do it here in the studio.
1: Yeah. You go for it.
0: Hey, appreciate it. You have a great weekend there, Isaac.
1: Yeah, you too.
0: All right, everyone, belt out the drop of this one. It's Solar System, Sub Focus. George, the tradie hour of power.

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0: 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Liam joins me on the show. Liam, what song do you want to hear in the Hour of Power today, brother?
1: Gecko by Overdrive.
0: Oh, yeah, but Oliver Heldens.
1: Yeah.
0: What a tune, man. What a great song. Where are you working today, bro?
1: Hyundai.
0: Oh, nice. What's your craft? What's your trade?
1: I'm a builder.
0: Oh, good work, man. Do you guys have a good radio?
1: Yeah, we have a Makita one.
0: Oh, do you want a new one?
1: Yes, please.
0: Congrats, mate. A Makita Tradie Radio coming your way.
1: Thank you.
0: All good, brother. Well, thanks to our mates at NZ Safety Blackwoods. Just hold there, dude. I'll get your details and we'll send it out to you.
1: Sweet as.
0: Here you go, Gecko. It's Oliver Heldens, Becky Hill, and the George FM Tradie.

0: 2:30 to 3, bunch of throwbacks for you. And you can actually win a Bluetooth speaker for the worksite with that. 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Absolute legends. Before that, though, the latest from Luke Dean and JME. Check one, check two, and back into the tunes with Rudimental. After this, on George.
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the Bowser Magnetic Georgia FM. You're here with Sean Hill this afternoon. Man, Peking Darker are a couple of crack ups. If you've never had a the pleasure to meet these guys. If you've ever run into them on the street, say good day. They're very funny individuals. Funny TikTok as well. There's a big thing at the moment in Australia and New Zealand where, you know, artists are getting a bit upset at radio stations. Not George, but, you know, more pop radio stations for playing a lot of AI music. You know, all these pop songs nowadays are created by AI. They're kind of putting artists out of business. So Peking Duck made this, a re-record of this song, Hi, and asked AI to do it. And they put it on TikTok with the caption, when you re-record your own song so that Australian radio will play it.

This just honestly sounds like most of the trash on radio in New Zealand, eh? Is it bad that it also sounds like every Chainsmokers song? No shade, boys. No shade. Anyway, give them a follow on Instagram. Hey, new music right now from the guy who's playing a bunch of festivals in New Zealand over summer, JME, teaming up with Luke Dean on this one. It's Check One.

check two. 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
6: 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Cheers to Waitomo. Tune in this weekend. From 3 p.m. we smash out 30 minutes of throwbacks in the Club Classics Corner before a sick guest.

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0: 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And you've been texting the keyword classic to 966 in order to win a Bluetooth speaker for the worksite. And now is the time to give that away. I'm going to give it to Billy and the boys working at the grounds team at the University of Canterbury down there, mate. You need a new radio?
1: We do. The radio in our work truck is dire. When we're driving around, sometimes we have to actually make the bass noises ourselves. So, a new speaker for the truck would be absolutely fantastic.
0: Thank you. Oh, mate, you seem like a deserving recipient, Billy. I appreciate it, mate.
1: Cheers, Sean. Thank you very much.
0: How are things working outside down in Christchurch this time of year? I've heard it is absolutely freezing down there this week, bro.
1: It swings and roundabouts, mate. Negative four is not fun, but on a beautiful, slightly northwest, sunny afternoon like this, can't really complain. It's like might even be double digits at the moment, which is exciting. So.
0: Oh, mate, it's basically beach weather. Yeah.
1: Basically, buff out short.
0: Exactly. All right, hey, you enjoy that, Billy. Thanks so much for listening, mate.
1: Cheers, mate. Appreciate it. Thank you.
0: Easy, hold the line. I'll get your details. As I said, massive thank you to Earn Learn, powering the Club Classics Corner. 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Intake now open. Back into the Club Classics till we throw over to Sin and Brook in Europe at 3 p.m. for their last show. Coming to us from there, this is High Contrast, Unglued on the remix, If We Ever. George. Space to survive.

0: Out of Space, the final Club Classic in the Club Classics corner on George FM. You're here with Sean Hill this Friday afternoon, signing off for the weekend, but don't go anywhere. Sid and Brooke coming to us with their final show from Europe next. And all I've heard from the guys is there is a massive guest DJ joining them at 5 p.m. And I'm not allowed to know who it is yet, but I've heard it's a big deal, so stick around. Sid and Brooke coming up next on George.
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14: Sinnenbrook, broadcasting from London.
15: Oh my God, Brooke. Here we go. The final Sinnenbrook from London show on your Fast and Loose Friday.
16: Yeah, it's been a hell of 3 weeks that we've been over here broadcasting from London. We've had so many guests, so many good times, so many great mixes. And only one super dusty show, to be fair.
15: I feel like after Ibiza. True. For being, like, I know we're in work mode, but for still being away from home and away from the big boss, we've done pretty well to show up.
16: Yeah.
15: Piss up front up to most of our shows, but like especially that one after Ibiza.
16: Yeah, flying in and coming straight to the studio. Hell of a
15: criminal.
16: But hey, those are that's where you got to push through because you don't get these opportunities often.
15: No, true.
16: And we're very grateful for what we're doing.
15: Yes.
16: And so you can't just. I was thinking that the other day. I was like, what if one of us had to pull a sickie while we're over here? You know, that'd be strange.
15: You'd be screwed because you'd have to learn how to do the desk.
16: Yeah, the desk is different here. I was thinking that the other day. I was like, how'd that even work?
15: Man.
16: I'd have to wheel you in here. You'd have to sit in a little corner, like a little chair in the corner.
15: Wait,
16: and still just tell me what to do.
15: How bleak would a solo Sin show in London? Oh, I did that last year.
16: Well, we've gone up. Don't worry.
15: Oh, funny. Okay, well, let's get into it. The final Sinnenbrook show from London. Then we're off for a couple of weeks, guys, with Crafty and Sean Hill looking after the show. Yeah. We're going to actually catch up with them a little bit later in the show and just kind of hand over the keys to the church. You know?
16: I think we should do that as well. One of our favourite DJs is in the mix in the ad-free drive at 5.
15: We couldn't wait. We thought, what better way to close out our time here than get our favourite DJ in the mix at 5?
16: Yeah, absolutely. And spoiler alert, it might be a bit of drum and bass, okay?
15: Yeah. Okay, let's kick things off. Andrew Medic, Arcando, Rafaela. It is Hold Me in Heaven. And up next, things that are worth

0: Lisa Stein Lager, proudly back in New Zealand's finest. We wanted to talk things that are worth the money. I've seen this trend all over our social media.
1: Yes.
0: People are kind of just stating things that I guess are more expensive, but worth the money.
1: Yeah, to them, they're willing to cough up some extra cash when it comes to these items.
0: I've got three things that that come to mind.
1: Yeah, I've got three.
0: Okay, cool. I will say premium economy on a long haul flight.
1: Yeah.
0: Absolutely worth the money. I did premium economy on the way over here. Yes, it cost me a lot of money. Yes, I'm walking away in the red.
1: Yeah.
0: But it has absolutely changed the flying experience for me.
1: Yeah.
0: For someone who is severely anxious flyer, cannot sleep on planes. I arrived fresh as a daisy.
1: Yeah, well, you landed and then we did our first show that afternoon.
0: Yeah, crazy.
1: So, yeah.
0: Absolutely understand worth the money for me. I will always do that if I can and have the means.
1: All right. One for me is a good pie.
0: Oh, yeah.
1: So I've seen a lot of stuff online. You know, some people really barking up at expensive pies.
0: Yeah.
1: There's a difference, though, because it's like the quality of the ingredients.
0: Yes.
1: It's worth it. And I'd rather spend... Because, I mean, obviously inflation as well. Good, like, decent pies are getting up towards the $7, $8, $9, $10 mark.
0: Holy
1: you know,
0: truth.
1: And if you get like I'd rather spend that and enjoy it and be satisfied and go, oh, I don't feel like shit, and that was quite a delicious pie. Or you could get your, like, $3 one that's just, like, watery, sloppy, grey.
0: So it's
1: like grey and it's like, yeah, it's real jelly. And you're like, oh, you know, I can get a pie for $3 near me. You're like, yeah, but it's just shit.
0: Yeah, shit house.
1: Yeah. Expensive pie all the way.
0: Okay, getting a blow wave.
1: Oh, I thought you were going to say something else there. People do spend a lot of money on those too. Jesus, call me off guard. Blow wave, yeah.
0: Yes, I honestly reckon getting a blow wave, the chicks will get it. It's expensive. You can't do it every week, but God damn it, when you do it, you feel absolutely unreal. I swear I'm 10 times prettier when I've had a blow wave.
1: I suppose it's similar to cause a lot of guys with short hair go to the barbers like every few weeks.
0: Yeah. You know, like, God, obviously, like, from the office is there all the time. I know.
1: It's probably there right now. but it's like one of those things, like, if you've got long hair, you don't go to the hairdressers as much.
0: No.
1: And so a blow wave is almost like a little interim treat.
0: It is a
1: little
0: treat. Honestly, it's a treat. It's so worth the money for me.
1: Another one for me is running shoes.
0: Oh, yeah, good kit.
1: You got to get good kit, especially for these shoes. If you're out there hitting the pavement quite a lot, bad shoes could just do damage to, like, your knees and, like, other parts of your body.
0: Yeah, no cheaping out on those.
1: And, man, when you get a new pair,
0: oh
1: man, the first few runs, you can feel some pace in those ponies.
0: Really?
1: Eh? I don't know what it is. It's like the extra bounce in them. Oh, man.
0: Oh, I like that. Big, fat, bluff oysters.
1: I thought you'd go up there somewhere else here again.
0: Man, are you horny or what?
1: Big fat bluff oysters. Yeah, that's true. They are because they're often a pricier thing.
0: They are very pricey. They're the priciest of the bunch when it comes to oysters. But, sorry, they're the best.
1: Mm.
0: They're big, they're fat, they're juicy, and God, the texture, I can't get enough of it.
1: Mm.
0: I suck on those bad boys like there's no tomorrow. Sometimes I mess around with it in my mouth before I swallow it.
1: And then, so my last one... is Jesus Christ. My last one is tools.
0: Yeah, that's good.
1: You can't cheap out on tools.
0: No, you can't.
1: Cheap tools.
0: Turning up to a workshop with AliExpress hammer.
1: Bends and goes, whoa, whoa, whoa, whoa. It looks like it's like a joke hammer. It, like, bends.
0: Yes. Bringing out your Temu drill. Start sparking everywhere.
1: Because, yeah, tools are meant to be, the majority of them, the good ones always have like a lifetime warranty as well.
0: Mm.
1: But the majority of them is you're meant to buy them and they're meant to last you like your career, basically. And you just slowly build on your supply of tools.
0: Man, I don't think they do though because they get stolen all the time.
1: Yeah, that's the only trouble,
0: funny,
1: isn't it?
0: Sorry.
1: But
0: I do see that all over my feed. It's like, my tools are being stolen.
1: Yeah, yeah. So, good tools are something I won't cheap out on.
0: Nice.
1: Yeah.
0: Okay, well, that's what we reckon is things that you don't cheap out on. It's a shame we didn't have VD for that because that would have been a stellar video, I reckon.
1: Yes. Good.
0: Anyways, we just have to keep that one in the memory bank. Poppy Bascom, Josh Baker, My Place. It's Jordan.

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2: Yeah, climb on through that little window, little ferret. 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
0: Yeah, Pekin Duck, Ivy, Arcando, Basslayers, Ben Gerrans, Bensley, Delta Heavy, Echo and Sidetrack, Eli Oaks, Jamback, Mephius, Spy Used, and so many more to still be announced. 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
2: Yeah, Jamback, more like jam-packed, am I right? 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
0: Nice. All right, we'll be back in a minute with all the biggest tunes that dropped today for New and Minta.
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0: already sent this to my mum, Jilly Jampots. 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I feel like she'll love this one.
1: I think so. Got a brand new one here from Delta Heavy called Set You Free.

0: Hazard Solar also just like recently put out an album.
1: Yeah, she's just a weapon, oi.
0: That is on a run.
1: I know. Holy. I love this tune too. It's just like got that perfect little Reese bass line that we love from 2012.
0: Yeah, nice.
1: Oh, I like it.
0: Ewan McVicker brings us Scottish Midgey. Those little blighters.

0: It does feel like a slur though, doesn't it? Scottish midgie.
1: Yeah, it really does. I think he's talking about the little bugs.
0: Oh, okay, right. And then last one here, Nero Taikinulai with Emily Maccus. I cannot believe we have got a team up like this. Like, yeah. That is just such a, what a headline show, eh?
1: Yeah.
0: Nero Taikinulai, Emily Maccus.
1: Yeah, crazy.
0: It's called We're Not Alone. We're going to give it a spin for our big tune lit today because we think, God damn it, it deserves it.
1: There it is, the last big tune-let horn before we go back to the old faithful in a few weeks. And honestly, I don't even know if I want the old one.

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3: George Drive, Cinnabrook with you from London, our final London show before we head on tour / holiday. I'm off to do a little solo overseas trip next week. Crazy.
4: Yeah. Where are you heading again?
3: I'm going to Malta.
4: Oy.
3: Yeah, I feel like this is like a really big deal for someone like me. I feel like I've been doing somewhat of a solo trip here just because like I'm not living with you.
4: Yeah.
3: We are with each other every day, but like I kind of am doing a bit of a solo thing.
4: Yeah.
3: Like I haven't got G-Boy. Sure. I'm having to like logistically do all the things by myself.
4: Yeah.
3: But like taking it to the next level and like actually going on a plane overseas and being there for a couple of days by myself is like a really big deal.
4: Especially in a place you haven't been before.
3: I know. And I'm really excited for it. I feel like it's good that I've done it in the middle of our trip because I'm more warmed up.
4: Yeah. Yeah. You wouldn't want to do it like right at the start or even like the end when you're a bit like
3: shagged and over it.
4: Yeah, a bit shagged. Money's depleted more than it is already.
3: Yeah. So I'm really excited. I've just got plans to literally sit on a beach, read my book and take pictures of myself.
4: Yeah.
3: And I've also locked in some...
4: you're doing a quad bike thing?
3: Quad bikes!
4: Hell yeah.
3: Good day.
4: That's sick.
3: I feel like that's the coolest way to go see the islands.
4: Yeah.
3: And it's
4: like a little guided tour.
3: Yeah, I feel like it would be super fun.
4: Man, that helmet's going to look hilarious. Don't worry, team. Any photos I get sent will be going straight into the Echo Chamber, which is our broadcast channel on Instagram. Go get around it.
3: Oh, God. It's going to be a really good time. What have you got planned for the next couple of weeks?
4: While you're in Malta, I've got a wee day trip planned that's actually Secret Squirrel. I can't really tell you much about it, but you'll... learn a lot about it when I send you some footage.
3: Okay.
4: Other than that, I think I'll just be laying low.
3: Nice.
4: Potentially.
3: Saving money.
4: I might get a bit of kit for like some stuff to wear to Boomtown.
3: Yeah, cool.
4: And one thing might be some kind of disguise.
3: Yes, I think we definitely need that for you.
4: Yeah, but...
3: think of disguise, think of like... something that disguises you, not a silly hat, Brooke, because that is like undisguised.
4: Yeah, last time I got a cowboy hat and I think it attracted everyone and they knew exactly who I was.
3: Funny. Okay, up next, 4 p.m. right here on your Fast and Loose Friday.
4: Yeah, blind ranking some stuff and 1 hour away from our favourite producer and DJ in the mix in your Asbury Driver 5. Who is it?
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13: Good afternoon, Bridget here with the latest at 4. A body has been found in the search for a 69-year-old woman missing from Auckland's Birkenhead. The curtain is officially falling on greyhound racing. The industry's last race takes place today before a ban comes into effect tonight. Hamas has reportedly agreed to disarm in Gaza. NetSafe has issued a warning about people impersonating staff and conducting door-knocking surveys in West Auckland. High hopes the New Zealand gold medal count will lift in the new day at the Commonwealth Games. There will be big chances in the cycling overnight. And to rugby with Shift 4, the opening NPC weekend continues at 10 past 7 in Nelson, Tasman hosting North Harbour. And a big night for Tasman halfback Noah Hotham, who was not wanted by the ABs.
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13: Looking across the country, showers for most places today, and there could be some heavy and thundery falls between Nelson and Westland, and also some snow around Canterbury, Fiordland, Otago and Southland.
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15: 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Welcome to your 4pm hour. It's George Drive with Sinnenbrook. And yes, in an hour in your ad-free drive at 5, our favourite producer and DJ is in the mix.
16: Who's it going to be?
15: Let us know. Who do you think it is?
17: It's drum and bass, though. I'll give you that little clue.
15: Okay, it's drum and bass. Who do you think it is? Let us know, 966.
17: Right. The last week or so, we've been doing some blind ranking.
15: Yep.
17: Yesterday, you blind ranked iced bevvies.
15: Oh.
17: And you landed on your favourite one as number one without knowing.
15: I think this is the thing with us, though. We've got synergy. So yeah. I feel like we know. I honestly reckon if we did this with other people, it wouldn't land as well in our favour because we know each other so well.
17: Yeah.
15: But I think I've got one today for you that might put you into a bit of a mess.
17: Might throw me off a bit.
15: Yeah, okay. So I've got to give you
17: a big headline.
15: Category.
17: A big category.
15: A category, and then we're going to give you 5 options, and you're going to rank them for me. Let's do it up after this. Raffaella Lee Matthews, you and I. It's George.

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2: Deepak, chill it, teapot, two left feet, then Reebok. 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

0: George Drive, Cinnabrook with you in London, and we're doing blind rankings.
1: You. Okay. I'm up today.
0: Brooke Gibson, you know how we were talking about how we know each other so well that blind ranking's kind of hard because we know what to expect the other person to put us forward. I do feel like you're going to get yourself into a pickle with this one because it is possibly your favourite place on the entire planet.
1: Okay.
0: I would like you to blind rank from 5 to 1 the Bunnings sections.
1: All right.
0: Okay, so 1 being your favourite and 5 being your least favourite out of the bunch.
1: All right.
0: Okay, here we go. The tool section.
1: Tool section.
0: Is that your favourite joint in Bunnings?
1: I will put that at 1.
0: Really?
1: Yeah, I think so.
0: Okay, outdoor and garden.
1: 4?
0: Oh, okay.
1: Yeah?
0: Easy.
1: I'm not out there too often.
0: You know? I feel like you're currently doing the outdoors.
1: Yeah, but like I'm not out in there. I don't peruse that section if I'm just in Bunnings.
0: Yeah, true.
1: I'll go there if I need something, but I don't normally do a few laps.
0: How about the automotive section then?
1: Oh, yeah, that's a goodie. I'll probably put that at 2.
0: Yeah?
1: Yeah.
0: So you still would put tools at 1?
1: Yeah.
0: Okay. Hardware. I know you like this section because every time we go to Bunnings, you have a little squiz and all the knobs and all the like little things. You love like little.
1: I do love the bolt section.
0: You do love the bolt section.
1: I reckon 3. Hardware's at 3.
0: Okay.
1: So what's 5 then?
0: Number 5 is building and timber.
1: Oh, okay, yeah. Would yeah, you, see, like, you know, you go there when you need your timber, but it's like, it's like.
0: You're not going there to go and have a look at it.
1: Nah, yeah, you know, like, we've all seen wood.
0: Have a treatment on that one.
1: Yeah, we've all seen, you know, wood in various shapes.
0: Have you? I don't know. I definitely have. That's blind rankings for Bunnings sections from Brooke Gibson.
1: Yeah, nice. I actually put up a very good blind ranking video myself on my TikTok. If you're interested in blind ranking, go check it out on Brooke Gibson's TikTok.
0: Text blind to 966 and we'll send you the link.
1: Yeah.
0: Brand new, another Emily Warren at Silver Lines on George.

0: It's George Travison and Brooke in London, and we are on our final show today.
1: Yeah, that's right. We've been broadcasting out of the UK for the last like 2 and a bit weeks. This is our last one. Then we go on holiday for like another 2.5 weeks, come home, and then restart back in Auckland. But for that other little time where we're away from next week onwards, we need someone to take over the reins.
0: Yeah, and look, we've had a big list. We've crossed names off as they've been handed to us. No, yeah. Definitely not them. Definitely not them. Definitely not him.
1: Yeah. Don't even let them in the building, let alone our studio.
0: But I think we've whittled it down to the two very best people we could find to look after our show. I mean, the other two were busy.
1: Yeah. and wanted a bit too much money.
0: So let's get them on the phone next and I guess like hand the keys over.
1: Yeah. Give them the login.
0: Nice.
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2: Yeah, this is huge. It's going down at Bay Park in the Mount. Four stages. Peking Duck, you got Ivy, Arcando, Bass Layers, Ben Gerrans is going to be there, Bensley, Delta Heavy, Echo and Sidetrack, you got Eli Oaks, Jamback, Mephius is joining them, Spy, Used, and still more to be announced.
0: Okay, guys, the ticket window is still currently open, so text the keyword Bay, B-A-Y, to 966 for your chance to win a double pass. 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

0: George Drive, Sid and Brooke with you in London. Mm. And we're crossing to the Auckland studio right now.
1: Yeah, we got some people to kind of maybe almost hand over the keys to.
0: Oh, I don't know about this one. Sean Crafty, are you there?
2: Yeah.
3: Where's the bowl we can put the keys in that you gave to us?
2: Oh, yeah, it does feel like a swingers thing.
1: Yeah, we gave you the bowl. You guys have to bring your own keys. But exciting stuff. You two are taking over George Drive for the next few weeks while we kind of continue our holiday. We'll start our holiday, actually.
0: Yeah. Thanks, guys. Appreciate that.
2: No, we're really happy for you. And of course, we've planned everything, right, Sean?
3: Yeah, everything's planned to a T.
0: Does not sound good.
3: No, with you guys away, there's big shoes to fill. So they hit up the B team. The B team were unavailable. As with the C team, D team, E team, and I believe, what are we, the M team?
2: It's an attitude and the vibe thing, though, as always. I think we've got the right vibe. Yeah.
0: Well, nice. Thank God, Crafty, you did this for us last year with Becky B. Mm-hmm. It's going to be a great, you guys have been doing this cool little Saturday morning show, and I'm looking forward to the George Drive whānau, like having your guys' Saturday morning energy every day in the afternoon for 3 weeks.
2: Yeah. It'll be like some serious music reporting, some like in-depth research.
1: Of what you did on the weekend?
2: Yeah.
3: Can I be honest? I'm so scared to be on here with Crafty for this long. We're going to get so many broadcasting standards complaints. I've already had private meetings behind the scenes. Be like, yeah. You've got to rein this guy in. I can't.
1: That's right. I think of it as also like a good marketing. You're in front of all these people which maybe don't normally listen on a Saturday morning to George. They're like maybe just Monday to Friday listeners. Entice them over. Yeah. Guys, get them in.
2: Oh, yeah. That's like, it's a kind of a mutiny thing. We're hoping to get like the whole of Drive on Saturday mornings by the end of the 3 weeks.
0: Perfect. Yeah. I love that. Yeah. Good attitude. On that note, maybe we should put some house rules in place.
1: Yeah.
0: You are taking the show over from us for 3 weeks, but we want you to look after it.
1: Yeah.
0: And not shoot us in the foot, really.
1: Yeah.
0: A few rules and regulations. One.
1: No drum and bass father.
0: No drum and bass father allowed on this radio show.
2: We'll think about that.
0: Okay, cool.
3: That seems, it's quite an aggressive song. That seems fair.
0: Number two, Crafty, you're going to have to shower. Okay.
1: Every second day at least, man.
2: Is that a whole request from everyone here?
0: Imagine that in the group chat as he showers.
1: Also, lint roll the microphone little socks after every use.
0: Yeah.
1: You gotta lint roll them.
2: Do I get a custom one?
0: Have we not even got you one?
2: Yes.
0: Sad. We should have sorted that out.
2: It's okay. It's okay.
0: And lastly, have fun. Okay, guys, have fun. And I think it's going to be an amazing listen. We're really grateful that you guys are looking after the show for us for three weeks. Man, honestly, if we could, we would come back.
3: Yeah,
0: we would come back to do the show.
2: My only ground rule is do not tag me in any Boomtown videos, all right? The rest of it, I'll be happy for you, but Boomtown specifically, I can't watch it.
1: All right, we definitely won't send a voice note back going, hey, Crafty, we're in Boomtown. Play this on the radio.
0: Yeah.
3: I can see you two spitting an Aperol spritz right now, so I'm sure you'd love to come back.
0: Yeah, definitely in a couple of hours, eh, Brooke?
1: I reckon just cut them off, actually, hang up the line, and let's get out there and let's attack it.
0: Yeah, nice. Okay. It is your ad-free Drive at 5 up next.
1: Yeah, and we've got someone in the mix, our favourite producer and DJ. Come back in mere moments to find out who.
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3: Congratulations, mate. You are heading along to Rolling Meadows. 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
3: 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You're heading along.
6: 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Yeah. Hey!
0: Congratulations, Robin. 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
24: Good evening, Bridget here with the latest at 5. It's understood Air New Zealand is consulting with staff over maintenance jobs in Christchurch. The Professional Firefighters Union walked off the job for the 50th time today. It's hoped a run of events next month will provide a midwinter bump for the hospitality sector. They include Auckland Restaurant Month, Beer Vana and Wellington on a Plate. An overdue library book has been found in Australia 150 years after it was taken out. The opening NBC weekend continues this evening with Tasman hosting North Harbour and Nelson from 10 past 7, rugby with shift 4. And cycling will dominate the new day for the New Zealand team at the Commonwealth Games in Glasgow, with more medal chances tomorrow morning, along with the three Kiwis in the women's pole vault.
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24: Looking across the country, showers for most places today, and there could be some heavy and thundery falls between Nelson and Westland, and also some snow around Canterbury, Fiordland, Otago and Southland.
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1: Yeah, we're springing this on him right now, by the way, guys. So, good luck.
0: I actually can't wait to see what he can, like, conjure up real quick.
1: Yeah, he'll be frantically conjuring something right now. He'll be running around.
0: Okay, so good on you, Cam. We're looking forward to hearing this for the next half an hour. He's in the mix up next. Let's kick things off, though, right now with this. It's Moving to the Sun on George.

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2: I only smoke when I drink. 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

0: George Drive, Cinnabrook with you and your ad-free drive at 5. 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
1: Yeah, that's right. He's been working tirelessly behind the scenes to put together our shows and help us with everything. So we thought, hey, what's one last hurdle and one last thing to, you know, possibly trip you up? Does he even have his USBs? Let's hope so.
0: Yeah, we just sprung this on him just before. So I know that he'll be waiting. He's literally, I know what will be happening right now. He'll be standing there with his, like, hand ready to go over the plate because he doesn't know when we're going to say start.
1: Yeah.
0: He could just be like,
1: we're going to be ready, set. Nope, not yet. We don't want to hear any tunes yet. The people haven't decided that.
0: Okay.
1: What do you think his first tune is going to be?
0: Oh, God.
1: Yeah. One of his own, I reckon. Fair enough.
0: Well, because we don't even know if he had his USB. He might have to go and, like, look. He might have gone and grabbed his big DC's USB.
1: Oh, God. You guys, get ready for some tropical house.
0: Okay, the floor is yours. Producer Cam, a.k.a. Mylan, in the mix for the next half an hour. Let's do it.
1: Go! Hit me.

0: That is our goat.
1: Yeah, there we go. Mylan in the mix for the last half an hour or so, and you had free drive at 5.
0: What a treat, honestly. Yeah. Guys, this is not being this is not nepotism. He, do you know what I mean? He is actually so sick.
1: Yeah.
0: And I've always said it, and you can go back to some voice breaks where we did like our, when I had him on my night show back in the day. I've always said it. He is such a selector. So we are truly honoured to have had Mylan in the mix for the last half an hour to take you through. You had Free Drive at 5 on a Fast and Loose Friday.
1: Yeah, bloody good stuff. More of that to come, surely.
0: Yeah, and that is you had Free Drive at 5. A big thank you to Stein Lager for looking after us. Proudly back in the next crop of New Zealand's finest, and we will see you on the other side.
1: Woo-hoo.
0: For the last hour.
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13: Oh, I was just overtaking someone, officer. Could have only been a couple of K's over. But just for a second to get round them, you know? You're not going to ping me for that, are you? Surely just a warning. I've never even had a
14: 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Reported speeding vehicle collided with an SUV at an intersection. Two victims, stat one. We've lost the driver. We've heard it all. We've seen it all. Slow down.
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2: Good evening. Bridget here with the latest at 6. Dozens of jobs could be on the chopping block at Wellington City Council. The PSA union claims the current proposal would see

0: rugby with Shift 4. And from 7:30, the new day at the Commonwealth Games, high hopes that track cycling will lift the gold medal count.
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0: Looking across the country, showers for most places today, and there could be some heavy and thundery falls between Nelson and Westland, and also some snow around Canterbury, Fiordland, Otago and Southland.
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4: Here we are. Let's do it. The final dance.
5: This is it. The final dance. The final hour of us from the UK before we carry on a bit of a holiday and carry on our tour over here playing some gigs. We've got Edinburgh tonight.
4: Oh, my God. I'm so excited. Yeah. It's my first time.
5: I've been there. I think I went there once for like a... for two nights for the Fringe Festival or something.
4: Yeah.
5: But yeah, hell of a city.
4: Yes,
5: yeah, so yeah, it'll be exciting.
4: And then Bristol tomorrow.
5: Yeah.
4: God.
5: Crazy.
4: Crazy, you guys. We'll have all the tales to tell when we come back on air in a couple of weeks. Let's do a hot take, eh?
5: Yeah. You're getting opinionated up next.
4: Oh, gorgeous. Okay, here is Better Bauer. It's George.

0: George Drive.
1: Get that fire extinguisher ready. It's George Drive's Hot Take Hot Seat.
2: All right. It's the last one until we go on holiday for 3 weeks or off the show. What is your hot take on how the bottle caps stay attached to the bottles over here in the UK and Europe?
0: Haven't quite managed to sort that out with my positioning of my mouth on the thing. I always seem to... Here, for an example, here we go.
2: Yeah, how do you do it so you don't look like
0: it's pushing weird. My lip up. Look at this.
2: I have it on the side.
0: So now I'm going on the side, and now I'm like, it hurts my thing. But if I go underneath, then it looks like I'm playing the bagpipes.
2: Yeah, what? I mean, I understand it. It's quite good. It like keeps it with the bottle.
0: Yes, and then you can like.
2: And then you never lose it. But then also, it's probably something to do with like recycling and like mess, you know. But yeah, buzzy one.
0: It is buzzy, isn't it? And actually, I'll be honest. When I first came here a couple of years ago, I was like. Bar out.
2: You were ripping them off
0: because it was like, man, these really stay on. Don't do that where I'm from.
2: Yeah, it's quite odd. And then I've seen funny TikToks and videos where it's like people come home and they're like, they'll get their first drink and then like the cap just comes off and they're like, oh, what the hell is this?
0: Yeah, do we think New Zealand needs to maybe change suit and do that?
2: Yeah. Why do they keep them on?
0: Easier recycling. Keeping the cap on ensures that both the bottle and the cap go into recycling bins together rather than being lost.
2: Oh, and probably protect some kind of marine life while they're at it.
0: Yeah, yeah, save the turtles.
2: Exactly. I've seen too many of those with paper straws up their nose, those turtles. So they need some caps.
0: And that's that. My take on plastic lid things.
2: Yeah.
0: Here's Luke Dean. It's George.

wanna rob me? 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Bare waste man wanna diss my tune. 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

0: George Drive, Cinnabrook here with you in London. Okay.
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2: Hell yeah, Christchurch, 29th and 31st of December, Rolling Meadows going down. 20 international artists, huge amount of homegrown talent. 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
0: That's right, and it's happening in Christchurch, Otatahi, and it's going to be a mean time.
2: It is. 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
0: I'm so sorry I was so distracted then, as you can probably tell, that I just said what I knew off the top of my head.
2: Hey, how you doing it?
0: I just got a message from producer Cam.
2: Yeah.
0: And he said, really miss you guys now.
2: Oh, it has been 3 weeks.
0: It's kind of buzzy though, eh? Because it's like we spend so much time together on this radio show that like it is the longest time we've been out without producer Cam in ages.
2: Yeah, it really has.
0: Like, man.
2: Because it's like a daily occurrence. It's like the longest is sometimes the weekend.
0: Yeah.
2: Yeah.
0: And then we also sometimes see him in the weekend anyways.
2: Yeah, exactly.
0: Oh, we love you, producer Cam. And we thank you so much for all your hard mahi that has helped us make this show what it is for the last,
2: 3 weeks.
0: Three weeks.
2: Oh, but then even before that.
0: Even before that, of course. Mm. Shall we do our big tune alert up next?
2: Yeah, Emily Maccus, Nero and Taiki Newlight. What a link.
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0: Sun and Rob with you on George Drive in London. Let's roll up our big tune alert and our final one from London Town.
1: Yeah, that's right. Emily Mackis on the vocals of this record from Tyke Newlyte and Nero.
0: Crazy link up on UKF, where I feel like it absolutely belongs.
1: Yep.
0: This is like a star-studded lineup.
1: It really is, doing big things. We see Emily on Saturday.
0: Yeah, can't wait. We are playing on a show with her tomorrow, which is like the biggest honour.
1: Yeah, it's crazy.
0: Did you see that video she posted of like her just doing the live stuff from the Days Music Channel?
1: Yeah.
0: Her voice is incredible. She's not that she's bad on record, but like I'm like, she might be better live.
1: Yeah, it's like
0: her voice is so incredible.
1: It's one of those ones that you see live and you're like, oh, no, shit. Okay, you've got it.
0: Yeah, you've got pipes. Here on this one, let's do it. It's George.

0: It's George Drive with Sin and Brooke, and boy, it has been a journey. 3 weeks coming to you from the London studio, which is a big thank you to the Bauer Media crew for having us. Like, we really have come over here and they've treated us to like one of the nicest studios in the building, and been like so happy and accommodating for all of our needs.
1: Absolutely, and it's also been quite a nice escape. Out of the heat into the aircon every day.
0: Very nice, guys. We even got swipe cards with our names on them.
1: Yeah, this is crazy. But yeah, it's been amazing. We've seen some amazing guests come through the doors the 3 weeks we've been here. If you want to hear any of those chats, text pod to 966. We had like Lens, Andy C, the Gentleman's Club, Two-Faced.
0: Canine.
1: Yeah. All coming through, having a yap, some good stuff. We've had some adventures and they're about to continue.
0: They really are. So we're about to go on tour for the next couple of weeks. Tomorrow we've got, tonight it kicks off.
1: Yeah.
0: We've got Edinburgh tonight, tomorrow Bristol. Next week we're in Manchester. We've got a little pop-up that we've just announced on our socials. You can see it on the Sin and Brooke channel.
1: Yeah.
0: That is in London on the 9th of August. And then we close things out with what feels like our second home now, Boomtown.
1: Yeah, absolutely. And between that, we're going to go see the Worship Boys on Sunday.
0: Yep.
1: Sammy Virgie next Friday.
0: Yep.
1: And a Rothy Reds flat warming.
0: And we're vlogging every single bit of it. So if keen, text watch to 966. Go subscribe to our YouTube channel. And yeah, enjoy. Sean Hill and Crafty will be looking after the show next week onwards while we're away for the next couple of weeks. And make them feel at home, guys.
1: Yeah.
0: And the last thing to do is the last Cunning Cunning up next.
1: Absolutely. Let's do it next.
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0: George Drive with Sin and Brooke, and it's time for us to say ka kite anō for the next couple of weeks. Thank you guys so much for listening to the show and being cool with us for doing it from London for the last 3 weeks.
1: Yeah.
0: Enjoy Crafty and Sean Hill taking over George Drive for the next couple of weeks while we go on tour, and we will see you
1: back August 24th, I reckon. The Monday after my birthday.
0: Oh my God, the big Brooke gives him birthday bash.
1: Yeah, that's right. We fly in and we go straight back to partying. Don't you worry about that.
0: Oh, thank God.
1: Thank you very much as well. Steinlager, nothing beats a classic. Proudly back in the next crop of New Zealand's finest.
0: What about this then? Woo! What a tune. All right.

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1: Mate, that's when you're supposed to dramatically open the ticket window as an example.
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1: Can we get some CRC for that thing?
2: Oh, there we go.
3: 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Then the window closes until your next chance to win. 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
13: Kia ora e te whanau, that is the one. You are locked in to Fried Diff. You're here with myself, Tizza, and the one and only Wallow over there on the little deckies. How you going, man?
17: I'm good. It's been a big week. Time to rip and tear with some tunes. I've got some house tunes. I've got some garagey tunes. I've got like a couple of like pretty dutty dubstepy ones that I
13: Ooh,
17: might try and sneak in.
13: Okay, a little mixed bag of treats, hey?
17: Yeah, we'll see. And I've also got a tune that's, I think, just come out today from a fella called Chunky, who I met. He's an Aussie geezer. I met him on the Need to Freak tour a couple years ago. His first release, so keep an ear out for that one as well, Chunky.
13: Beautiful. And let us know what you guys are up to on 966. We'd love to hear from you. But for now, this is Wallow in the mix on George.

0: Oh my word, Mr. Wallo. You are listening to Fried Off here with Tizza and Wallo, deep and dirty in the mixer.
1: Yeah, I said I had a naughty one to finish off with, and I think I delivered. I hope I delivered.
0: This is
1: a new one from Drone. It's called Atom Bomb. Bit of a vibe switch. One before that, Main Face Sun Pedal, really nice. And then just a little switch up. So if you enjoyed it, let us know. 966.
0: Yes. Honestly, can I be you when I grow up? Because that was so cool.
1: Of course you can.
0: Oh, gosh. I'm going to go in the mix next. We will see what happens, eh? This is George.
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0: Kia ora e te whanau, this is Fried Doof. You're here with Tizza and Wallo. You have just listened to Wallo deep in the mix with a very fun, very funky mix, but also ending on a bit of a low note. So bloody good. I don't know, not a low note, I mean like a...
1: Hang on.
0: I saw your face. No, not a low note, ending on a...
1: low end.
0: Yeah, that's what I was trying to say. And how do I follow that? I don't know. Maybe we just do a full switch up and I just go to do some like good tried and true tech house.
1: Nothing wrong with it.
0: Nothing wrong with it. Let's kick it in the guts. This is George.

0: Yes, you're here. Fry Duff and Tizza has been in the mix for the last half an hour with some Tech House goodness.
1: That's the one. I had a little bit of fun with that. I got a little bit cheeky. Maybe
2: Be rude not to.
1: Maybe I'll play some of that down in Ohakune this weekend. Tomorrow night, we're playing both of us at the Powder Keg.
0: That's right. Iconic venue, iconic spot. If you're in and around the Central Plateau, you already know what to do. It's free entry. You just got to show up. You just got to be there.
1: You just got to be there or be square, right? That's what I'm saying.
0: Otherwise, you can watch 100 of my Instagram stories that I will no doubt do.
1: Mint sounds good. Up next, Friday Friends double header. We got Riddler in the mix. Stick around.
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3: 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From 3 p.m. we smash out 30 minutes of throwbacks in the Club Classics corner. Before a sick guest DJ mix at 4, more Club Classics at 5, then another guest DJ in the mix from 6 p.m. Plus, all the biggest tunes on George right now

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4: 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My name is Warlow, Tizza, and our first Friday friend of the night, Riddler, about to jump on the decks.
5: Yes, yes, no stranger to the Friedorf stage, and she's going to be hot in the mixer with some wubs, some 140 goodness. Stick around. This is George.

0: Georgie FM, you're locked in to Fry Diff, hot off the ends of a Friday Friends special with Riddler. With some great little wubs going on there. That was fun, wasn't it, Waller?
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0: Right, always delivers, and the listeners love her. Thank you so much for tuning in on 966. Up next, we've got 8-0 Wellington DJ in the mix. Don't go anywhere. This is George.
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0: George FM, you're here with myself, Tizza and Warlow, and it's time for part two of Friday Friends. All the way from Wellington, we have got 8-0 in the mixer with some drum and bass goodness. This is George.

0: Yes, you are here on Fried Doof, myself, Wallo, Tizza, and in the Friday Friends guest mix for the last half an hour, we have had 8-0.
1: That is the one, Rippin' and Tearin', and some more drum and bass coming your way from Full Send Friday. Also, if you are in the mighty
0: Central Plateau.
1: Central Plateau. That's, thank you. You finished my sentence. I was trying to figure out what I was trying to say there, and you just took the words right out of my mouth.
0: We will be in Ōkuni this weekend, Powder Keg. Free entry, Saturday. Come on down. Myself, Tizza, Benny Boy, Bax from the office. Be there or don't.
1: Exactly. But I'd rather you were there.
0: Of course.
1: This is George.
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2: Hoi, hoi, hoi. We're back.
1: Mate, it is another Friday and it is so good to be here, bro. How are you doing?
2: Great to be here. Yeah, no, I'm good. How are you, mate?
1: I am fantastic, as always.
2: We've been cooking up some stuff this week, haven't we? We've been busy in the studio.
1: Oh, mate, I think we've been... We've got a lot of music in the works we were just discussing and... We need to share it, mate.
2: We do need to share it. We've got nothing. Well, we got a few things that we might give away today.
1: Yeah.
2: Let probably. People listen.
1: Oh, mate. Yeah, well, we always have a few cheeky dubs. We can't help ourselves. So if you're locked in 966, we'd love to hear from you. We're just going to go straight in. Keep it locked. You're on, George.

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0: 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Hoi, hoi, hoi.
1: Whee, that was good fun, that, wasn't it?
0: Mate.
1: As always.
0: Always is. Every Friday, it is so much fun. And big ups to everyone texting in. We really appreciate it.
1: Johnny and Sasha again.
0: Johnny and Sasha, always locked in. Big ups. Big ups to everyone down south. And of course, all of you listening right now.
1: Absolutely.
0: Tune in
1: next week.
0: We'll be back. Same place.
1: Same time.
0: See you then. Keep it locked. You're on George.
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Dundee pots, real teapot, two left feet, and Reebok. 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Talk about a detox, like a beatbox. 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
1: Mate, that's when you're supposed to dramatically open the ticket window as an example.
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3: 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This week, when the ticket window opens, it's your chance to win a double pass to Famous Last Words. 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

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Let's take it back to the old school. This is another George Club classic. Hewaita Hoki Mahara from 1995.

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1: Another key waha from our George FM kuputaka. 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
4: 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Glossary. Koine te tau. It's our year.
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1: Congratulations, mate. 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

0: good. It's the weekend, and this is George Saturday Breakfast with Sean and Crafty.
1: George FM.
2: Oh, welcome to the show, Sean and Crafty on George. Happy Saturday morning. Good to have you here, Crafty. Last couple of weeks, I feel like I've showed up here, rearing to go with the team.
3: Yeah.
2: And I get a last minute text from you. Sorry, mate, can't make it. Sorry, mate, something's come up.
3: I was viciously sick once out of the three times, and the other two times I was in Sydney. So I don't really have an excuse.
2: That's a reasonable excuse, I guess.
3: Yeah, it was nice. Weather was good. Beach out. I'm not going to move there yet, I promise.
2: Oh, that's good. We've lost a lot of Kiwis to the great metropolis of Australia. If you were going to go there, what place in Australia would you
3: choose? I'd be parked up at Bondi like every other Kiwi.
2: Yeah, really?
3: Little beach rat, yeah.
2: See, I see you as a bit of a Goldie guy.
3: Oh!
2: Go put up some scaffolding.
3: I don't think I fit necessarily the vibe of Sydney, but all my good friends are there. So, as a follower, yeah, Gold Coast, Snapper Rocks, there'd be, yeah. I think you could be... You'd be Brizzy or Melbourne, bro.
2: Would I?
3: Not Perth.
2: Brizzy, is it a little bit Bogan, eh? A little bit of Bogan and it's the regional king.
3: I was actually going to say a little bit more like metrosexual, a little bit well-dressed, you know, a bit more arts,
2: I'll
3: you know?
2: I'll take it, either one.
3: Yeah, it was a compliment.
2: Yeah, well, no offense to any of the Australian, you know, cities. Great place to live.
3: Yeah.
2: Anyway, hey, big show today coming up. We are, if you didn't know, you probably don't know, we're going to cover Sin and Brooks' show for the next 3 weeks, so we've got to get prepped for it. Mm. We've got to really put our game face on and kind of knuckle down and learn how to do this job.
3: Yes.
2: And we've got the next 2 hours to do that, I guess.
3: Okay, man, yeah. Take me through the ropes.
2: The crash course of all crash courses. But let's start things off with these Kiwi lads that are killing it right now. You know, Two Faced are about to hit a million monthly listeners on Spotify.
3: Whoa.
2: That's big,
3: yeah, their tracks are massive too.
2: It's Face to Face, their latest.

get loose on me cruiser. Said they won't get me like Bruiser. Double shot of Henny Grey Gooster. Blacked out whenever we group up. Paint the city red like a rooster. I'm on another level, man, a shroomer. Business class to Bermuda. Big dog, never been a barracuda. 5, 10, 15, 20, 25, 30. You know it's never too much. Yeah, we got the energy reduced up. Yeah, we got the energy reduced up. 5, 10, 15, 20, 25, 30. You know it's never too much. Yeah, we got the energy reduced up. Maximum booster. 5, 10, 15, 20, 25, 30. You know it's never too much. Yeah, we got the energy reduced up.

0: Shapies, it came out 2016. Stars, George FM, Sean and Crafty with you this morning. Crafty, you're going to Palmerston North, city of the future.
1: The metropolis, actually. I'm flying into Whanganui and then driving up.
0: Do they not have an airport?
1: No internet, no airport. I think they might have a medical centre. I think it was just the flights. I'm going on Air Chatham.
0: Oh, okay, isn't it the one you take only to like specific little islands?
1: Yeah. Apparently, it goes to Whanganui. So I think my last tour, I drove, the flights were cancelled and I drove Titan down to Wellington and back, and I was like, yeah, I'll do it. It's all good. And I feel like I've set a precedent. Like people are like, Crafty doesn't mind taking flying to Whanganui and driving up, which I don't. But
0: you definitely set that precedent. I'll say, as someone who's been mates with you for a little while, you're such a easygoing guy, and you are like the personification of she'll be right.
1: People
0: do take advantage of it a little bit.
1: Yeah, exactly.
0: Like, but, oh, Crafty will do it.
1: Yeah, but people please. But I'm going with Damage Control. Guy promoters of Mid Central Bay, so it's pretty cool to go. Last time I played in Palmy was with State of Mind, and it was 5 or 6 years ago. One of the best shows I've ever played in my life.
0: Really?
1: Best bar club show I've played.
0: Oh, Palmy goes off. Yeah. So what's your set time tonight? Shout it out, get people there.
1: 12:20 to 1:20. Which is an interesting, yeah, they've got a lot of locals on the lineup.
0: Just go to the half hour.
1: Yeah,
0: what do you mean? Well, that annoys me. To the promoter. Run it on the hour.
1: They know that I need like a 10-minute massage before I go on. So that's part of my changeover sets. And I like the room. I like the room to be completely silent.
0: You're people pleasing
1: before
0: again.
1: I play.
0: You're people pleasing. Go and check Crafty out in Palmy tonight. This is new music from Luke Dean, JME. It's Checkpoint.

check two. 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

0: Becky Hill, George FM, Sean and Crafty with you this morning. A lot of new music dropping yesterday, Crafty. Mm-hmm. I thought, let's do something different today.
1: Okay.
0: I'm all over this new music. I talked about it on my radio show yesterday on George. I thought I'd play you five of my favourite songs, and without hearing what's coming, you could blind rank them 1 to 5.
1: Love that. Yeah.
0: Fun little system.
1: Yeah, yeah.
0: Unfortunately for you, as a drum and bass MC, and that's kind of your forte, there's no big D&B tracks that dropped.
1: So that's okay. I like all music equally apart from drum and bass. So,
0: so drum and bass, then everything
1: yeah,
0: else.
1: Yeah, everything else. Yeah, yeah, yeah.
0: All right. Well, first off, this one's from Porter Robinson and Nina Jirachi. It's called Wanna Cry.
1: To be honest, that might be a 5, eh? I've heard a clip of this already. Rothy's was playing this on a story. I reckon this is a fucking track.
0: Wait, we've got to set
1: a bucking track.
0: We've got to set the things. Isn't one the best?
1: Huh?
0: Isn't one the best?
1: Oh, okay, sorry, what?
0: So that's one.
1: Out of 5, you didn't say out of 5.
0: Sorry, you got to rank them 1 to 5.
1: Okay.
0: You know, blind ranking? Like the TikTok thing.
1: Okay, sorry.
0: Okay, apologies.
1: Yes, yeah. I'm going
0: to
1: put that at 2.
0: 2, okay, good. Yeah, yeah, got to leave some room. This one from Aussie DJ Pnow, it's Serotonin.
1: Four.
0: He wanted to say 5.
1: Yeah.
0: I don't really like this one either. It feels a bit like
1: wallpaper. I feel like there's a bit of that kind of vocal in the Aussie stuff, like Peking Ducks have been doing a bit of it, like kind of like that, like kind of rock. I don't know. It's not my buzz.
0: Yeah, I get what you're saying.
1: Sorry, but now.
0: This is the next one.
1: I know.
0: So you've got number 4 taken and number 2 taken. You've left your extremities there. This is Ketima, feels like Kevin. But now joining the show later. It's going to be an awkward interview.
1: Five? Yeah.
0: I like this more than the Pnow one.
1: It's super euphoric and big sound. I like tough, gritty bass. Like all my bass are, huh?
0: You don't like this?
1: No, I don't dislike it. It's just number 5 out of the ones that you've on this blind ranking show where you're making me some kind of expert and I'm feeling awkward. All right.
0: It is created to stitch you up. Don't worry. Okay, so you've taken number 5, number 4, and number 2. This is an artist I'd never heard of before. I came across this yesterday. Sam Alfred is his name. The song's called No More.
1: I don't mind this at 1. I would probably swap. This is 1. I can't swap it, but this would have been 2. 1
0: good
1: or 2.
0: Tune.
1: Yeah,
0: good tune.
1: I like that. It's got a bit more like. I can see myself in a tent at Splore, just like discoing. Rest in peace.
0: At home.
1: Yeah, at home.
0: Okay, well, you've left the last one, which was going to be your number 3. Lance Savali, Rita Ora. It's called Higher. I think it's not a bad ranking.
1: Yeah, to be honest, I think it's right where I'd want it to be. Yeah. Apart from, yeah, I like that.
0: Love this.
1: Is a cool track. Yeah, this is, I like, I'm very, very partial to high vibes. You know, energy makes it euphoric. Well, not euphoric, like, I don't know, just energy.
0: Back into the tunes next on George. We've got music from Nomino, Lee Matthews right after this.
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0: Nimino Better, George FM. Ooh, hit puberty. Sean and Crafty with you this morning. Hey, we're covering Sin and Brooke all the next 3 weeks while they're over in Europe. And we've had the pleasure, I think, of interviewing a couple of big artists for the show already.
1: Yeah.
0: Which we're going to play out this week. Jungle is one of them, these guys here. And I think we were a bit nervous going into it because Crafty and I both kind of high energy, both kind of loose, a little bit like don't take ourselves too seriously. So when we got an artist like Jungle, we're like, we're used to interviewing DJs who are a bit loose and don't mind the rogue questions that Crafty is going to ask.
1: Yeah, and I think you like you fully prepared, like you had your list of questions, or you had like some preparation, more than we would normally do. And I had nothing. But what happened is poor use the video connection didn't work. And so you like, and then I was like, oh no, like while you were fixing that, and like you prepped the whole thing, and I'm trying to talk to them, and they were such good sports about it.
0: I appreciate it. We haven't talked about this since actually, because I had to leave you entertaining them without recording it for about 5 minutes before the interview. You didn't want to waste any of our content, but you had to entertain Jungle on a Zoom call,
1: and it was like slightly disconnected. Like, but you're wondering if the jokes aren't funny or stuff. But I thought we did well.
0: Yeah, I was gonna say we interviewed them afterwards, and they were like, you think an artist like this is gonna take themselves very seriously? As you said, we did a bit of research. Yeah. They're one of the loosest groups of people I've ever interviewed.
1: Yeah, they were so nice that they were like just, they were basically laughing at our mistakes instead of getting angry. They were like roasting us by the end of
0: it. They said we were shit at interviewing. They said we were ugly.
1: Yeah. And I they did forgive me for asking them to Google myself and my surf career, which.
0: Yeah, you did. I know you're new to the whole interviewing thing, but you can't spend half the interview promoting yourself. It's just not a good look. But we'll learn. These are all things we'll learn over the next 3 weeks.
1: Yeah, I feel like it. The rules are made to be broken, you know? You give me box and I paint outside.
0: We say jump, Crafty says on who?
1: Sideways.
0: Well, you can hear that interview this week. Tune in and hear us covering Sin and Brooke. Bank on the way. Music from Calvin Harris right now, Young Franco. This is the tune, this one. It's Pull Up.

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0: Kittima, the Dom Dollar remix comes and goes. Sean and Crafty, George FM this Saturday morning. We're filling in for Sin and Brook the next 3 weeks, which is we're a little nervous about. Crafty, you did a little bit of filling in last year with Becky B. You guys kind of took over the show.
1: Yeah.
0: I'm new to George this year. We've got a lot of ideas. You, particularly, you're an ideas man. We've always said that about you, Crafty. I was wondering if we could use this place right now, this platform, for a bit of an on-air brainstorm where you throw some of your ideas out.
1: Yeah.
0: And me and the listeners on 966, we'll just kind of we'll troubleshoot them. We'll see where they go and see if we can kind of build a plan for the show this week.
1: Okay. Actually, I've got a first note is an onion type article, you know, satirical onion article, and it says MC happy for lifelong DJ friend whose label doesn't want him to host his sets anymore. Because I feel like Badger had a dude he used to travel around with. Sammy Virgie had Cutting MC, who's actually having having a little bit of a run right now. But I really felt that because there's always, as an MC, you've always, as artists, they have this guy who's their best mate and he's good energy and they love traveling with. And then it like just must get to this point in their career where they're like, don't really need your mate shouting over top of the beats, which they're wrong. You do.
0: I feel like you're really preparing for State of Mind to take it to the next step here.
1: Yes. And then I've got another note here. We should be lifting each other up, but in the same breath, some of you should be taking some personal responsibility for being shit. Which is like,
0: okay, that's less of a content idea and more of a like a t-shirt quote kind of thing. Like a Pinterest?
1: The Goat Bar Me spot. It's across the road from the AA in Kingsland.
0: How are we going to do a bit on that? Are you just going to come on here and say it?
1: Then I've got another bit about when you and your friend are fighting and we need to put a friend to goat on goat violence. Like two greats shouldn't be fighting. And then lastly, I have a rap here and it says, I like my girl out of my league. Charity game she play for free with no makeup, no Maybelline. She make my mornings make believe. Oh, bro,
0: that's tough. Where's that going? Is that going in your next MC set?
1: Yeah, I might do that in Parby. I think I'll do something. I'm going to probably include that on a rap here online. So those are like I do be thinking.
0: Yeah, man.
1: Any brains? Any pointers there?
0: You know what stuck out to me, and I think we need a deep dive on it.
1: Yeah.
0: Best Barn Me spot.
1: Oh, all right.
0: I want to try it.
1: What a great story arc.
0: I want to give you my suggestions. And we just open it up to the nation. What is the best Barn Me spot? Because the best thing about a Barn Me spot in like these like Southeast Asian places, they're always like look a bit shit.
1: Bro! Oh my god, I was gonna say I need bad design and the happiest old couple you've ever seen in your life.
0: Yes. If I don't have someone under the age of 10 serve me a cold beer and I don't see an e-health rating on my way in, I don't want it.
1: Yeah, exactly. There's some goat spots. Perfect.
0: Anyway, feels like a good show. I feel like that's all we need to do. Then we'll just show up on the at 3 p.m. on Monday and we'll let it rip.
1: One Barn Me at a time.
0: Let's go.
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21: 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It's the weekend. And this is George Saturday Breakfast with Sean and Crafty.
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0: Oh, happy Saturday morning, you early risers. Who's out there going to a bit of social sport? Let us know, 966. And also reply who you think would be the best at social sport and who you'd like to add to your team, Sean or Crafty.
1: Oh, bro. That would be, we should play one-on-one basketball. I feel like that would be an even, I was going to say surfing, but I feel like.
0: Yeah, I'm not surfing against you, dude.
1: Yeah, exactly. That's what I'm saying. Like, and I think you are a better basketball player, no doubt. Like I saw how confident you looked. The expression of confidence that went across your face when I said that. You were like, this guy doesn't know. I'm the social league monster, yeah?
0: No, it was a look of fear, yeah. Because I value our friendship. And one thing that gets between me and friends is competitive social sport.
1: Yeah, I know. You're going to hate losing to this guy, bro. Because I'm like, and the other thing is, I'm a bit skinny fat at the moment, so it would be my worst. But I play really good hustle ball one-on-one.
0: Do you?
1: Yeah. I'm annoying to play one-on-one.
0: Give me your NBA comp.
1: Huh? What's that?
0: Like your comparison to an NBA player.
1: Oh, Manu Ginobili. Manu Ginobili, best sixth man in the league. Like, wow. Like, hustle player, throwback. Like, hits those things. Probably not as... probably not as good a shooter as Manu Ginobili. Him being...
0: You think?
1: Huh?
0: You think?
1: I don't know. I've never gone up against him.
0: Yeah, I'd say it's confidence, but...
1: What about your basketball...
0: NBA comp?
1: Yeah.
0: Oh, I would say, this is quite niche. Do you remember Boris Diaw?
1: Is he a European player?
0: He was also on the Spurs.
1: Oh, okay, yeah.
0: For people who aren't into basketball, we've lost them all. We've lost them all. Anyway, 966, who's going to win in social one-on-one basketball? And is it going to ruin our friendship? Snap poll. Hey, into the tunes. We've got music from Fisher coming up, Bob Sinclair. Also, I saw Odyssey.
1: Odyssey!
0: The Christopher Nolan movie. I saw it in IMAX.
1: How good.
0: And I had the worst experience ever. And I'll tell you about it coming up. Did you watch it too?
1: I don't want to talk to you right now.
0: Oh, I'm so sorry. We'll go there next on George.

0: Bob Sinclair, Love Generation. The text rolling through saying Crafty will beat Sean in a game of social basketball. I do not agree with that. And we're going to have to put pen to paper on that.
1: I told you my grandfather played for Czechoslovakia in the Olympics, eh?
0: For basketball?
1: Yeah.
0: At what year?
1: 1960 something, 1954 or something like that.
0: Yeah, but that team just would have been made up of farmers and plumbers.
1: My granddad would kick your ass.
0: My
1: granddad's going to kick your ass through me.
0: No, I mean, he's going to channel his spirit.
1: Yeah.
0: And I mean, that's a very impressive thing to go to the Olympics.
1: Yeah.
0: It is impressive.
1: Yeah.
0: But I can't imagine the Czech, this is a horrible thing to say, I can't imagine the Czechoslovakian basketball team in the 60s was like amazing.
2: Yeah, but
0: still, it's good. You went to the Olympics, right?
1: Yeah, we did go to the Olympics.
0: Well, I've always had a thought, right? Okay. And this is probably real arrogant of me to say, and because I'm not really much of a sportsman myself.
1: It would be not a very common thing for you. So just let the arrogance speak across.
0: Okay. Come across. My thing is, could either of us have made, like, do you ever think this about yourself? Could you have made it to the Olympics if you picked, like, the niche sport that the least people do?
1: Like now, I would hit, like, if I was younger, yeah. I think now,
0: yeah, when
1: like
0: you were younger,
1: prime.
0: Yeah. So you think, like, what's the sport at the Olympics or like Commonwealth Games going right now that the least people do?
1: But yeah, that's one thing. I'm thinking like just something that's just like annoying, like the decathlon, like doing 10 different sports, like being average at 10 sports.
0: Something like
1: above
0: that.
1: Above average, I guess. I don't know. Yeah.
0: Or like pole vaulting. How many people, like, maybe not pole vaulting.
1: That looks hard.
0: But if you had to pick something like that, right, when everyone's playing rugby in high school, like, and you just start when you're 6 and you're like, I'm going to train discus. Like, could you eventually?
1: I also feel like dressage and like horse jumping and stuff, it's a little bit of like if you had the coin for the horse.
0: Yeah, I feel like that's more on the horse.
1: Huh?
0: I don't know enough about

0: But I feel like if you get a good horse.
1: Yeah, so I'm saying, I'm just like, in my hypothetical, I got like parents with a farm and a bank account that are like keen to get me to the Olympics. I don't think the horse thing, I feel like that threshold must be lower.
0: I feel like a lot of it is the horse. It's a joint, it's a team effort, isn't it? Anyway, we've digressed to the point where I've run out of time to talk about what I was actually going to do. But up next, we'll talk about the Odyssey. I saw it this week. Crafty saw it this week. We've got differing opinions on our experiences. We'll get into that right now. Chase and Status, their latest with Ira. It's Disgruntled.

0: Hey, Magic J on the remix in the air. George FM, Sean and Crafty with you this morning. I saw the Odyssey this week.
1: Odyssey.
0: Is that what it's called? Is that how you pronounce it?
1: I'm just doing the English translation from the Greek.
0: Okay.
1: Yeah, for you.
0: But Odyssey in Greek, right?
1: Yeah okay. Odyssey in Greek.
0: I went to the IMAX. I actually went to the premiere.
1: Must be nice.
0: Yeah, it was nice. But I want to know how your experience was first. You went and saw it?
1: I went and saw it at 35mm in Wagga Wagga, Australia, which is basically like Hamilton, but in Australia. I loved it.
0: What's 35mm?
1: It's the smaller version, just like classic standard cinema. I went with... I didn't know anything about the movie, anything about the IMAX, etc. And I went in and enjoyed it. The storyline, incredible. Genuinely, if you pay attention, which maybe you didn't, it has multiple storylines that like are circular as the timeline goes along, and they all tie into this one big theme. And I think it was incredible. I was a bit annoyed with all the famous faces in the first 10 minutes. It was a bit distracting.
0: It opens, if you haven't seen The Odyssey, it opens with Travis Scott. And I was like, what is happening?
1: Fiend! Yeah.
0: Pretty much.
1: Yeah.
0: Now, I did enjoy the movie a lot. Mm-hmm. But what I really had a bad experience watching it. Because I got invited to this, the premiere in IMAX, which I'm an idiot. Like, I should have thought, it's at the Queen Street IMAX in Auckland, the biggest, one of the biggest cinema in New Zealand. And obviously the premiere is going to be, they're going to fill the room. Mm. So it was like, the movie starts at 6:30. Me and my mate show up at 6:30 for this movie because I'm like, oh, a couple of ads or whatever, you know, but it's obviously we don't have our seats assigned, so we walk in there and we're the last ones in, which means we are at the very front right, which while at a music festival, front right, not a bad spot to be in a cinema to watch The Odyssey in IMAX. I honestly couldn't see the left side of the screen. It was so big. Everything was distorted. I was like looking directly up at it. It was the most insane experience ever. If you've ever been to IMAX, the screen is so big. They shouldn't even have seats where we were sitting. Like, we actually couldn't see the other half of the screen. I was like, this is crazy.
1: Do you need your glasses when it's that big? Sorry, that's a random question. You must
0: always, what do you mean?
1: Like, you know how some people nearsighted, short-sighted, or whatever? Yeah. Like, surely if the pitch is massive, like, you're good.
0: Yeah, you're probably right. I probably could have taken it. I was so close. I could have licked the screen, man. It was insane.
1: I love to hear that, personally, that someone who was an IMAX sort of...
0: had a shit time.
1: Had a bad time. Yeah, I love that. That makes me feel so vindicated, because I really enjoyed it. Saw the whole movie. I thought it was a bit loud.
0: Oh, I thought that too, but I thought it was because I was like right by the speakers. But I'm glad you agreed. All right, back into the tunes. Anyway, long story short, go see The Odyssey. It's a great film. Oscar Mead, K2 Face on the way. Hugh Jowell back into it next on George.
2: After years of memories, enduring the stomps of thousands of summer loving punters and hosting world class acts, the time has come. It's the final dance in Gisborne.
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0: Oscar Medkay, Make Me Feel. He's coming to R&B, actually, for the last one in Gizzy. George FM, Sean and Crafty with you this morning. You see that lineup drop this week? That was pretty sick.
1: So good.
0: Oh, of course you did. You're on it.
1: Oh, yeah. I didn't know that until the day before.
0: Really?
1: Yeah, they brought Widders back, and Widders was like, I'm not doing it without you. I'm not. And I was like,
0: cute.
1: Oh, no, please. I couldn't. The lineup, I think they'll get a lot of 25 plus. Like, I think the age group will go up quite a bit, significantly, because the acts on there, the drum and bass and the mid-tier acts in there is incredible. Like Osmosis Jones is in there as well. Lens is really good.
0: Well, I was just saying Oscar Medkay, who has had four massive hits on George this year, is in the mid-tier artists.
1: Yeah.
0: I don't think he's come to New Zealand before.
1: FMS is a...
0: Yeah, that's good.
1: FMS will be... Every time he comes here, he sells out massive shows and all the kids love him. He'll be crazy.
0: Yeah, it'll be such good. I'm hoping to get on lineup number two.
1: Yeah,
0: up for it. The thing with R&B is I kind of play it every other year.
1: Yeah, and it's not that year.
0: It's not that year. It's the last one, isn't it? I'd like to do it.
1: Shame
0: it. Hit me up, please, Rhythm and Vines. I'll do it. Or I'll be Crafty's.
1: You can be
0: putting on your
1: rider. I think I need someone to hold my scarf or something in between sets or something, you know? Or
0: he'll
1: just polish my shoes.
0: I did once. I got, so my partner Jeannie comes to all my gigs with me, and I got her to R&B a couple of years ago. I was playing the changeover on the main stage, and they said, what's your crew? How many people are in your crew? And I was like, oh, just one. And I put her down as my photographer and manager. Just so she could come with me and
1: drink free
0: drinks. She's hanging out in the green room. She's getting drunk. She was chewing A-Track's ear off.
1: Yeah, I was just going to ask, how someone acts in the green room, you know? You saw her chewing A-Track's ear off. And I'm going to marry this girl.
0: It's like, good chat. They walk over and he's loving it. Yeah, it's beautiful. Hey, new music coming out. You're a big D&B guy. Chasing Status, you a fan?
1: Oh, yes.
0: I'm interested by who you think this vocalist is. They've been teasing this new song, playing it live. It's called Carnage.

0: It's Lil Sims.
1: Is it?
0: Yeah.
1: Oh, you think you might be right.
0: Yeah, it's Lil Sims.
1: It is Lil Sims.
2: I'm the man! I can't believe I got that!
1: Oh, I don't actually know. I don't know who the artist is. I'm trying to break it. Well, I thought it might be Missy Elliott.
3: Nah, that's Lil Sims.
1: It does the British accent. It's got the British accent, yeah.
4: Sim Simma, who got the keys to my blood clot, Bimma.
1: Oh, bro, you're the goat.
0: I'm the goat.
1: She's a really good actress, did you know? She's in a TV show I've been watching.
0: Yeah, what's it called?
1: The Top Boy.
0: Yeah, Top Boy. Yeah, she's great on Louis Theroux's podcast as well.
1: Oh, I'm going to listen to that.
0: Yeah, incredible. She's been her since she was like 12. I think she had this like viral rap when she was like 12 or 13 on radio. And she's just great. Yeah, she's an incredible artist.
1: Well, there you go. We know Carnage drops Chasing Status and Lil Sims on it. You can thank Sean Crafty as the one who sniffed that vocalist out for you.
0: I hope I'm right on that.
1: Or we're wrong. It's the other option. Two-Face right now. This is No Sleep.

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2: Talking on this bit of plastic, generation of glass hearts. 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I got a daughter now, so her grand just don't come for free. How's your mother? How's your father? Send my love, say hello for me. 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

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Nice one. 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

0: my bad.
1: Nah, right.
0: Two to the one, to the one, to the three. Two to the man, not Iwi. In the UK trying to find this Kiwi.
2: MC Crafty on the remix there, over the back of it. How often do you do that when you hear it, when you're listening to a song yourself?
1: All the time.
2: Crafty's a drum and bass MC, by the way, if you don't know who he is, not with State of Mind. How often are you listening to music on the radio and you just have to rap along to it?
0: I think, honestly, I don't do a lot of rapping at a festival during a set. That's my favourite time to rap.
2: Like, when someone else is playing.
0: Yeah, when someone else is playing, like, and I'm in the crowd.
2: Is that your addition to them?
0: No, it's just like, I feel anonymous in the crowd, and then therefore I can like shout, and I can feel the energy of everyone, but I am not, they're not hearing my lyrics and me rapping and sounding ass, because you always, I'm pretty insecure about my rapping, to be honest.
2: What, really?
0: I mean, not,
2: I've seen you rip it up on some of the biggest stages, and you're not looking secure.
0: Yeah, no, but I think part of that is there's a lot more to performing than just rapping, you know? Like, people who bar for bar, sick. Like, that, I find that's the part of the art that I admire the most, and therefore probably feel I'm aware of how many good people there are out there. It's not like, you know, I'm just saying, it's not like, I'm still managed, you know?
2: Yeah, you managed very well. And you managed to perform in the capital of New Zealand, Palmerston North, last night.
0: Yeah, it was an early flight. Good show.
2: How good.
0: Thank you, Mid-Central Base, for having us, actually, me and Damage Control.
2: Hey, we're out of here. You can catch us covering for Sin and Brook this week from 3 to 7 for the next 3 weeks, actually. So tune in, hang out, but don't go anywhere. Coming up this morning, Grant Marshall from 10 till midday, then the Saturday Revival with Rangi at midday. Ka kite. 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
2: 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Glossary. 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
16: 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Now my heart is hooked forever.

the Ministry of Sound Testament event, which was insanely good. Nice little holiday on the side too. Sydney, you never disappoint. Big thanks to Asher Bastian for running the cutter last week. I actually tuned in

Saturday morning here on George FM. It's the Jackson 5 ABC Disco Dom, a.k.a. Dombreski, hitting the remix duties. A big good morning to Kev, the Jeep guy, and to Jess. Understandably, you can have a shout out for Leo. Today is the first day of my birthday month with 30 days of joy ahead. Happy birthday, Leo. Shouts to Nick and Natty road tripping in the new whip. Morning, George FM, chilly day in the Tron. I'm going to have to do some homework on this next one. Please play Fun Knee by Yippie Skippy Rosie. Mum and I are listening in the kitchen. She loves that song. It's her birthday next week too.

sending a big good morning to everybody that joined me last night up at Sardine Bar Rooftop for one night only. I didn't think those nights could get any better, but last night was truly memorable. Big thanks to the Sardine team for having us in the house last night.

Shout out to Ruby and the St. Mary's girls at Bunnings Graylin. The Ames Games basketball fundraiser. Go get a snack from these lovely girls and get them to the games. Get all the snacks before Margot does.

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show. Brett Marshall here with you at the helm. Two classic tracks for me, that last one, Ananda Project, Cascades of Colour. And this one, always been a favourite, Ritmo da Rua. Ritmo da Rua. Universal love. This time around, Harry Romero, as we know him, Harry Choo Choo Romero on the remix. Shouts going out to Annie and Raina walking around the new paddock in Christchurch. Morning, Otatahi. Good morning, Bevan. Wants to send a big shout out to his son Leo for being an awesome goalkeeper in Mangawhai this morning. And to brother Hoss grafting on out on the boat this morning.

Speaking of anthems, get in early, New Year's Eve. I'm doing a party at the Mothership in Auckland. It's called Don't Call Me Anthems. Myself and DJ Mumba and more to be announced on the lineup. New Year's Eve, Don't Call Me Anthems, you get the bill. If it's an anthem, it's very likely that we'll play it. Tickets on sale now, nice and early. Good early birds too, at Eventbrite. Don't Call Me Anthems, December 31st, Mothership.

Sure, GFM, this one's so big. Weiss is back. You know, feel my needs. That guy, Weiss. Byron Stingley on vocals, once fronted a band called

0: Shout going out to the Dio Senior B netball big game this morning against Kings. Morning, Halsey. Shout out to everyone in Kaikoura for the 5km fun run. That's from Isaac Patterson. Up next is my Heartbox tune for this week. It's not just a Heartbox tune. For me, it's a Heartbox anthem. If I was to ask you to write down 10 tracks that define Grant Marshall, this would probably be in the top 5 of those top 10. That's how big it is. Up next.
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3: Welcome back to the Saturday Morning Show. Yeah, it's time for my Heartbox Tune, and it's big. It's so big. Like the size of the heart in the video. Roger Sanchez, Another Chance. Was and still is a favourite record of mine to play at any party. Such a great piece of production, such a great sample. Enjoy it. My Heartbox Tune for this week

So many memories to this Heart Box tune. Roger Sanchez took Toto's Won't Hold You Back Now and created one of house music's most memorable moments. A forever moment, as I just called it. Good morning, Camille. Good morning, Chris. I know this one's very dear to you guys as well. Good morning to the lads at Armstrong Mazda in East Auckland. 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

Welcome back to the last 30 minutes of your Saturday morning show here on George. Hope you're enjoying the tune so far. Time for Don't Call Me 80s. And given that I was in Sydney last weekend, this tune just rings out again. An absolute classic from Ice House. Great Southern Land, remixed by Cassian. Announced it in the first hour, but in case you missed it, New Year's Eve, if you want to hear anthems all night long, Don't Call Me Anthems, happening at the Mothership in Auckland. 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I've got a 3-hour set for myself, a bit greedy, but you know, that's me. 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

tuned in Wellington. A bit cold and windy, but indoor tasks are on the agenda.

right, Saturday morning. I've got about 20 minutes left before Rangi pushes me out the studio door. I'm going to squeeze in some anthems from here till he does that. Starting with this one, Feeling For You, the Junior Sanchez remix.

Freeze back in the day. This time around, Oliver Heldens, Kreider and the Young Punks teaming up on AEIOU. Final shouts going to Hans and good morning Lucy in freezing Christchurch off to football. A big birthday shout to Brandon. Good to see you and your crew last night at Sardine. Happy birthday, fella.

NPC kicks off this weekend. The Waz are doing their thing up the Waz. Have a great weekend. Get out, support your local hospitality. Have a dance, have a drink. Have a bite to eat. Do all that good stuff. Until next weekend, ka kite. Rani's up next.

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4: 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Bare feet moving through sand, your morning commute. 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